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1: 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I miss your touch, I miss your smell, I miss your lips. 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

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It's true.

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Y si me...

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See you at the bar, you was hardly talking. That's when I knew that your heart was scarring. Friends to lovers need a part to star in. Like, wait, babe, let me

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If playing with your string happens to be your thing, it's easy to say to both, oh, never mind.

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2: Now, every now and then, a woman can feel a little lonely. 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

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Half-assing, 9 out of 10 results in crashing.

was a racist, but I can't lie, they was nice to me. Dressed real smart, clothes make the man, so you notice Stan, I don't miss my mark. 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Life is outlasted.

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is heard, I'm here listening. 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

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Bye.

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I hope you good, I hope you well, I hope you lit. I miss your touch, I miss your smell, I miss your lips.